0: Today's 97.5, more music and better variety. For my health and wellness files, are you dealing with back pain right now? Do you have a family member who's going through this? Before popping pain pills or getting surgery, consider this. The solution to your pain might be all in your head. Now, this is according to a surgeon, a spine surgeon. His name is Dr. David Hanscom. He says MRI studies have shown that the brain's pain processing center is right next to its emotional centers. And over time, neurological signals can get mixed up in a way that we confuse emotional pain, say from anger and stress or depression, with physical pain. So next time you feel soreness in your back, try these drug-free strategies, which have brought significant relief to a whopping 95% of spine surgeon Dr. Hanscom's patients. First, deal with your stress. Ideally, he recommends at least 15 minutes of meditation or yoga a day, which is proven to relieve stress. If you don't have that much time, write down whatever's bothering you on a piece of paper or in a journal like I do, and then immediately rip up the paper and toss it in the trash. Research shows that ritual is better than saying your frustrations out loud, because venting only makes you dwell on your stress in a way that worsens activity in the body's pain pathways. When you literally shred your frustrations on a piece of paper, Dr. Hanscom says it helps you detach from negative emotions in a way that shreds your pain too.
1: 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She'll tell us if it's normal for kids to snore and how to talk to kids about their health. 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
1: 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Again, while you're brushing your teeth, you stand on one leg and think about what you need to tackle. Be careful the first time you do this. I recommend using one hand to steady yourself on the bathroom counter.
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1: So you know anybody can be scammed these days, but according to the FBI's most recent internet crime report, older adults are targeted the most, and not because crooks think you're too old and doddering to figure it out. It's because they think boomers have the most money. And they're not wrong. Just about half of all wealth is in the bank accounts of older adults right this minute. That makes them a prime target for financial exploitation. But here's one of the biggest signs you're getting scammed. You feel panicked. So think about the fake grandkid in jail call asking,

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0: 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More music and better variety. All right, my friends, here we go with some eating intelligence. 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It's called the tragus. You hold on to that for 60 seconds. Acupressure experts call it the hunger point, and they say that stimulating that spot triggers the nerve that slows stomach muscle contractions that cause your stomach to growl and cause hunger. Again, you use your thumb and your index finger, I'm doing it now, and you pinch the little bump of cartilage in front of your ear canal opening. It's called the tragus. 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
1: Welcome back to Intelligence for Your Life. It's time for us to embrace our alone time. Because as it turns out, even 15 minutes of privacy can have a calming effect. This comes from Tweevy Venn, a professor at Durham University who studies solitude. Her research finds that the time by ourselves leads to a general feeling of relaxation. Because on your own, there are fewer stimuli and no social expectations. But solitude can also lead to boredom or loneliness for some people. So here's how to harness the positive effects of alone time. First, have a plan. Professor Venn says some people don't deal well with empty time. So have a goal and loose agenda, even if it's just reading one chapter in a book. That way you can look forward to your alone time and avoid falling into worry and rumination when things are quiet. Also, the recommendation is to stay off your phone. It's better to use your alone time to dive deeper into something that requires full concentration, whether it's making a recipe or writing in a journal, which we highly recommend. You'll have fewer distractions and you'll be better able to focus when you're alone.
2: Intelligence for your life.
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0: 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More music and better variety. I want to take a moment and tell you about a new study in the journal Emotion that's powerful. This was a study that involved hundreds of married couples who were asked to track their emotions for 2 weeks. Participants were also asked to journal any, quote, compassionate acts where they put their partner's needs above their own. For example, compassionate acts could include anything from paying a compliment to brewing an extra cup of coffee for their spouse or even watching their partner's favorite TV show. The result, all compassionate acts triggered a mood boost for both the giver and the receiver. But what's surprising is that participants reported feeling happier even when their kind deeds weren't recognized, like when they noticed their partner's car was low on gas and filled it up without being asked. In those cases, researchers found the compassion givers were a whopping 45% more likely to report a happier mood than the receivers, also known as their spouses, who had no clue about the gift they had received. In other words, it truly is more blessed to give than to receive.
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1: Today's 97.5, more music and better variety. From our relationship files, is the man in your life about to share some big news? Here are the clues, or the tells, that he's gearing up to tell you something important. This comes from professional poker star Beth Shack. First, she says he literally pushes up his sleeves. At the poker table, the gesture means he's preparing to take a risk. In a relationship, he could be gearing up to do anything from inviting you to meet his parents to, hello, proposing. Another sign? His Adam's apple keeps moving. Nerves can cause a dry mouth, and if he's repeatedly swallowing, it means he's nervous about how you're going to react to whatever he's about to say. The next sign a man's about to tell you something important, he keeps his hands busy. Poker player Shaq says if a man in normal situations is fiddling with his drink or silverware at dinner, he's probably excited about something like a job promotion or a romantic getaway he's planned. He's simply using it as a diversion and to burn off some nervous energy while he gathers up the courage to tell you what's on his mind. The signs again that your man is about to share some big news: he pushes up his sleeves, keeps swallowing, or repeatedly fiddles with objects on the dinner table.
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Today's 97.5, more music and better variety. It's time for another round of Clickbait in Case You Missed It, which is brought to you by L.A. Roberts Jewelers, Old World Jewelers for a New Age. Congratulations to actor Dylan Sprouse and model Barbara Palvin. The two have welcomed their first child together, a baby girl. The couple made the announcement this past Monday, sharing a photo in a Dodgers jersey watching the team's game. They captioned,

0: 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A good morning as you wake up on this Wednesday. It is Parker in for Rona today on Rise and Shine. And it's a Wednesday and it's just after 6, so that means it's time for a little bit of Did You Know? Did you know Netflix has been around longer than Google has? By 1 year, Netflix was founded in 1997. Google was founded in 1998. The average car, the car that you have right now, the car you might have got into this morning, it spends 95% of its entire life cycle in the parked position. And Jeff Bezos' biological father was a unicycle rider in the Ringling Brothers Circus. He divorced Jeff's mother when Jeff was one and gave up full custody. More to come. It's today's 97.5.
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2: 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On 81, traffic looks pretty good right now. Winchester, Martinsburg to Hagerstown, Greencastle. Yeah, all of that looks good. 70, Hancock, Hagerstown, South Mountain to Frederick. Lanes are open. You merge onto southbound 270. And traffic is going to be heavy out of Frederick, Urbana, almost into Clarksburg. 15, it's heavy getting into Luckett's. Route 9, traffic slows at the West Virginia, Virginia line to Hillsboro. And you're going to be lining up going in toward Hamilton Station. Eastbound side of Route 7, before you get to Route 9, there's an accident, and you're going to slow Route 7 to ride to a crash near Market Street. I'm Allie Oakley with traffic.
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11: The countdown is on. The 47th Mountain State Apple Harvest Festival, presented by Potomac Bank, is coming October 15th through the 18th. From the crowning of Queen Pomona to the Grand Feature Parade and the two-day festival at the fairgrounds, there's so much to see, do, and celebrate. And this year, we're celebrating America's 250th with the theme

0: against ISIS. American troops have been stationed in northern Iraq since 2014. For the Panhandle News Network, I'm Marcia Kovalik.
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2: 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On 81 between Winchester, Martinsburg, and Hagerstown, Greencastle, there are no accidents. 70, it's fine. Hancock, Hagerstown, Myersville to Frederick lanes are open. Emerge on a southbound 270. Traffic is going to slow at 85 Buckeystown Pike off and on the rest of the ride to Hyattstown. And it looks like on Ballinger Creek Pike, Crestwood Boulevard accident. On 15, heavy getting into Luckett's Route 9. Traffic is going to slow. Sagal Road, that's going to take you to Hillsboro. Traffic is also pretty slow on your way toward Hamilton Station Road and Route 7. Slowing at Hamilton Station Road to a crash that is going to be after Market Street. I'm Allie Oakley with traffic.
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It's a couple weeks away from WEPM's 80th birthday. We're going to be celebrating our award-winning sister station, and we're excited to do so coming up in the month of October. More details when we get closer to the date of how we're celebrating WEPM's 80th birthday. Here's Shaboozie.

Today's 97.5, more music and better variety. It's time for another round of clickbait this morning, brought to you as always by L.A. Roberts Jewelers, Old World Jewelers for a New Age. Well, Charlie Sheen is coming back to TV and he's bringing his dad Martin with him. They're going to star in a father and son comedy series called Happy Jack for AMC. Charlie will play Jack, who is a, quote, bit of a lifelong no-doer, who has two adult daughters that his dad Martin helped raise. One of the daughters is named Kate, and she keeps Jack's company running and Jack functioning. The other daughter is Sam, a wild child who returns home with a new boyfriend who is Charlie's age. Charlie says, quote, I've always heard the moments that truly matter happen when they're supposed to. The good folks at AMC have played a huge hand in deciding that moment is now. It's no secret that it's been a minute, and I'm thrilled to be going back to television in such a meaningful way in an equally wonderful show. Happy Jack, starring Charlie and Martin Sheen.

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2: 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On 81, traffic is okay between Winchester, Martinsburg, and Hagerstown. I don't see crashes. 70 eastbound after 81, you've got to slow down through that construction zone. The rest of the ride to Frederick is good. Southbound 270, you've got a crash in Hyattstown. Traffic stays heavy out of Urbana. 15, it's very heavy. St. Clair Lane to Luckett's and Route 9. Traffic is going to slow Sagal Road, and that takes you toward Hillsboro Heavy, Berlin Turnpike, as well as Hamilton Station and Route 7, Hamilton Station to Leesburg. Traffic's heavy with a crash after Market Street. I'm Allie Oakley with traffic.
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0: Mountain State Council of the Blind is having their annual convention taking place this Friday and Saturday, October 2nd and 3rd at the Holiday Inn in Martinsburg. 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

0: 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On 81 southbound, riding through Clearbrook, pockets of slower traffic from an earlier construction zone. Route 11, riding into Clearbrook, traffic is jammed. On 81 Martinsburg to Hagerstown, traffic is going to be okay. 70 between Hancock, Hagerstown, Myersville, and Frederick, traffic is moving. Southbound 270, traffic slows south of Urbana to Hyattstown, and it's going to be pretty heavy when you get to 27 Ridge Road to 370. On 15, traffic is heavy south of St. Clair Lane to get through Luckett's, south of Sphinx Ferry Road past Limestone School Road. Now, Route 9, traffic slows at the West Virginia-Virginia line to Hillsboro. You're going to be lining up for the Berlin Turnpike and then Hampton Road to Hamilton Station. And Route 7, traffic slows Hamilton Station Road to ride past Route 9. I'm Allie Oakley with traffic.
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0: 15, it's a crash now at Limestone School Road. Route 9, very heavy from Sagal Road to Hillsboro and on your way to Route 7. I'm Allie Oakley with traffic.
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0: Game of Thrones, get ready for June of 2029 because Warner Brothers has set a theatrical release date for a Game of Thrones movie entitled Game of Thrones, Aegon's Conquest, the franchise's first ever feature film. Director Owen Harris helms the project with Bo Wuman, creator of House of Cards and writer of Andor, penning the script. The film centers on King Aegon I Tyrion's conquest of Westeros. No cast members have been announced as of yet. A Game of Thrones film has been discussed all the way back since 2013, 2 years after the HBO series premiere. Series co-creators David Benioff and Dan Weiss once proposed ending the flagship show with three feature films. Author George R.R. Martin previously declined film opportunities, famously saying, quote, "I didn't need the money, so I had the power to say the sexiest word in Hollywood, no." Again, that's going to be a film target release of June 1st of 2029. That's your clickbait right here on today's 97.5.
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0: Thin Line Service Dogs are having their Paws for Honor Jeep Fest taking place this Saturday, October the 3rd from 11 until 5 at Amani Brewing in Martinsburg. 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
1: 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So 2.1 million people watched this year's MTV Video Music Awards. That's down 50% from last year. Madonna won 7 awards. The ratings are the lowest ever for the show. And I saw somebody say, it's rigged. How did Madonna win that many? I mean, I should probably not say anything. I'm just going to bring you the facts and make no comment, okay? 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
4: 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I just don't want us losing what we have here.
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9: Here's your Panhandle News Network forecast. This afternoon, expect intervals of bright sunshine with a high of 80. Tonight will be partly cloudy with a low of 58. Tomorrow will bring a mix of sun and clouds, and it will be very warm with a high of 87. Tomorrow night, expect partly cloudy skies with a low of 59. On Friday, anticipate very warm conditions with a mix of clouds and sun. There could be a passing shower in the afternoon with a high of 87. With the AccuWeather forecast, I'm meteorologist Joe Lundberg on today's 97.5.

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Amazon Prime Video has renewed Reacher for a sixth season. I've not heard of this. I need to, check it out. 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

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Yesterday was National Coffee Day. I hope you had some coffee or espresso. 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
4: Here's your Panhandle News Network forecast. This afternoon, expect intervals of bright sunshine with a high of 80. Tonight will be partly cloudy with a low of 58. Tomorrow will bring a mix of sun and clouds, and it will be very warm with a high of 87. Tomorrow night, expect partly cloudy skies with a low of 59. On Friday, anticipate very warm conditions with a mix of clouds and sun. There could be a passing shower in the afternoon with a high of 87. The AccuWeather forecast, I'm meteorologist Joe Lundberg on today's 97.5. Today.

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0: Madonna is on today's 97.5 on the Throwback Lunch Lounge. So Madonna allegedly restricted photographers from taking her picture at the MTV Video Music Awards on Sunday. She skipped the red carpet but appeared on stage several times. The show aired her appearances, but few high-resolution photos were distributed. Madonna won 7 awards. The source says she wanted to control the photo and approve what did and didn't go out. I got you, Madonna.
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10: Here's your Panhandle News Network forecast. This afternoon will be mostly sunny with a high of 80. Tonight, expect partly cloudy skies with a low of 58. Tomorrow will bring partly sunny conditions and very warm temperatures, reaching a high of 87. Tomorrow night will be partly cloudy with a low of 59. Moving on to Friday, anticipate very warm weather with a mix of clouds and sun, along with a passing shower in the afternoon. The high will be 87. As we head into Saturday, temperatures will be cooler with some sunshine peeking through, reaching a high of 69. With the AccuWeather forecast, I'm meteorologist.

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9: Here's your Panhandle News Network forecast. This afternoon will be mostly sunny with a high of 80. Tonight, expect partly cloudy skies with a low of 58. Tomorrow will bring partly sunny conditions and very warm temperatures, reaching a high of 87. Tomorrow night will be partly cloudy with a low of 59. Moving on to Friday, anticipate very warm weather with a mix of clouds and sun, along with a passing shower in the afternoon. The high will be 87. As we head into Saturday, temperatures will be cooler with some sunshine peeking through, reaching a high of 69. With the AccuWeather forecast, I'm meteorologist Joe Lundberg on today's 97.5.

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1: 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I'm Logan Scott, and I'm out the door, back in with you this weekend. 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

0: 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According to Glamour magazine, some recognizable hairstyles from the 80s are making a comeback. The common theme is volume. Lots and lots of volume. Big hair. Here are some classic looks that are finding new life in 2026. And looking at this list, I'm kind of like, I didn't know these things went away. I don't know. Number one, the ponytail. That went away. The side part blowout. Like thinking about Cindy Crawford, like big blowout hair. Messy curls, Julia Roberts. I love Julia Roberts hair back in the 80s, 90s. Pineapple updo of Sarah Jessica Parker. Permed curls. I have to admit, I have permed curls. I have this natural wave in it. You know, I have to add a little bit to it. I only get a perm like once a year, but when I was in third grade, that's when I started getting perms in the 80s when I was a little kid. Natural curls are made famous by Diana Ross. Didn't know natural curls went out. And I guess people just aren't straightening their hair as much anymore. And outward flipped out ends like Princess Diana. So all those 80s hair trends are having a comeback. If you've always had natural curls or the side part blowout or a ponytail, looks like you've never went out style.
1: 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She'll tell us if it's normal for kids to snore and how to talk to kids about their health. All that and more this weekend on Intelligence for Your Health.
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8: Here's your Panhandle News Network forecast. This afternoon will be mostly sunny with a high of 80. Tonight, expect partly cloudy skies with a low of 58. Tomorrow will bring partly sunny conditions and very warm temperatures, reaching a high of 87. Tomorrow night will be partly cloudy with a low of 59. Moving on to Friday, anticipate very warm weather with a mix of clouds and sun, along with a passing shower in the afternoon. The high will be 87. As we head into Saturday, temperatures will be cooler with some sunshine peeking through, reaching a high of 69. The AccuWeather forecast, I'm meteorologist Joe Lundberg on today's 97.5.

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I'm Danielle. What's the secret to a long life? It could be that you need to get a dog. We'll talk about it coming up. 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
4: Here's your Panhandle News Network forecast. Tonight, expect partly cloudy skies with a low of 58. Tomorrow will bring partly sunny conditions and very warm temperatures, reaching a high of 87. Tomorrow night, anticipate partly cloudy skies with a low of 59. Moving on to Friday, it will be very warm with a mix of clouds and sun, with a passing shower possible in the afternoon. Friday's high will be 87. Friday night will be mostly cloudy with some rain showers and a low of 55. With the AccuWeather forecast, I'm meteorologist Jason Catarina on today's 97.5. Today.

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1: 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On 81 between Winchester, Martinsburg, and Hagerstown, there are no accidents. The northbound side, traffic slows riding into Clearbrook, suggesting a new incident there. And then on the southbound side of 81, looks like there may be a new incident in Falling Waters, but you are backed up to the Potomac. Just no confirmation on that yet. Digging into it. Westbound 70, traffic slows 270 over to 340, Sharpsburg Pike over to 81, and then you're going to be fine riding in toward Hancock. 15 out of Leesburg, heavy into Luckett's and Mountville Road. Route 9, traffic is going to slow before you get to Hamilton Station Road, and then before Hillsboro to Harpers Ferry Road. The rest of the ride to Charlestown and Martinsburg, it's good. I'm Allie Oakley with traffic.
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2: 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On 81 between Winchester, Martinsburg, and Hagerstown, no accidents reported on that northbound side. The southbound side, there was one south of the Potomac River as you're heading into Falling Waters. 70 westbound, traffic slows 355 over to 340, and then you're slow Sharpsburg Pike over to 81. Then you find a Hancock 15 out of Leesburg. It's heavy. Heavy on your way toward Luckett's and Mountville Road. Route 9, traffic slows before you get to Hillsboro to Harper's Ferry Road. The rest of the ride to Charlestown, not bad, but then traffic is going to slow on Route 9 to get past Grapevine Road, Royal Crest Drive, Kelly Island Road through there. I don't see any problems on Route 7 right now. I'm Allie Oakley with traffic.
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10: Here's your Panhandle News Network forecast. Tonight, expect partly cloudy skies with a low of 58. Tomorrow will bring partly sunny conditions and very warm temperatures, reaching a high of 87. Tomorrow night, anticipate partly cloudy skies with a low of 59. Moving on to Friday, it will be very warm with a mix of clouds and sun, with a passing shower possible in the afternoon. Friday's high will be 87. Friday night will be mostly cloudy with some rain showers and a low of 55. With the AccuWeather forecast, I'm meteorologist Jason Caterina on today's 97.5.

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1: 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On 81 between Winchester, Martinsburg, and Hagerstown, some brief delays north of Route 50. The crash that was on the southbound side of 81 at Atomic River out of there. Westbound 70 still slowing at 355 to 340 and a little bit heavy on the approach to 81. Otherwise, to Hancock, it's good. 15 very heavy out of Leesburg. And it's going to stay heavy into Luckett's, heavy at Point of Rocks and Mountville Road. Route 9, traffic slows after Percival Road to Harper's Ferry Road. Then you're fine into Charlestown and Martinsburg. Westbound side of 340, Harper's Ferry. Traffic is going to be heavy. I don't see any accidents on Route 7 out of Leesburg, Berryville to Winchester. I'm Allie Oakley with traffic.
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8: Here's your Panhandle News Network forecast. Tonight, expect partly cloudy skies with a low of 58. Tomorrow will bring partly sunny conditions and very warm temperatures, reaching a high of 87. Tomorrow night, anticipate partly cloudy skies with a low of 59. Moving on to Friday, it will be very warm with a mix of clouds and sun, with a passing shower possible in the afternoon. Friday's high will be 87. Friday night will be mostly cloudy with some rain showers and a low of 55. With the AccuWeather forecast, I'm meteorologist Jason Caterina on today's 97.5.

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0: 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More music and better variety. It's time for some expert advice on how to use LinkedIn to get your next job. We're going to maximize your LinkedIn profile here and now. So career columnist Charlotte Cole says, having an up-to-date profile on LinkedIn has become essential if you want a new job. So here's how to make the most of LinkedIn's algorithms to get noticed. First, our expert says, regularly engage with the site, whether that's commenting on posts, sending connection requests, creating a post, or simply liking things. Those actions can boost your profile. But there is a hierarchy. For example, a comment will get twice as much visibility as a like. But when you post something, stick to two or three topics. That way, the algorithm learns who you are and shows your content to the right people. And then the skills section of your profile is very important because recruiters are increasingly filtering job candidates by things they can do, not their job titles, things they can do. So think of your skills as keywords. You can also use AI to compile a list of desired skills based on the kinds of roles you're targeting. And this last one may be harder to do, so you're going to need to set up notifications for when new jobs are posted to the site. Don't miss this. If you apply for a job listing within 10 minutes of it being posted, you are four times more likely to hear back from a hiring manager.
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0: Today's 97.5. More music and better variety. Is it possible that the secret to happiness could be just eating more yellow foods? Everything from bananas to cheese to corn? Well, color psychologists are telling us it's a yes. A study by scientists in the UK found that eating yellow foods releases hormones that just make us happier. And neuropsychologist Dr. David Lewis says there's something to this because our relationship with color begins at a young age and we equate yellow with happy things, sunshine, daisies. The color yellow also stimulates the left side of our brain, encouraging us to perceive it as a warm and fun color, and that makes us more likely to be open to eating and trying yellow foods. And when the eye registers yellow, it wakes up the brain and increases alertness. So, the researchers say eating a banana, a yellow pepper, corn, or even mac and cheese can increase your happiness. Good news, especially the mac and cheese part.
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0: today's 97.5. More music and better variety. John Tesh with you, and if you'd like to sound smarter, I have two words that experts say that we should eliminate from our vocabulary. It's according to new research from dictionary.com. First, they say we need to stop using the word actually. It's considered a crutch word because it doesn't add meaning to the sentence. For example, instead of saying, actually, I'd like to see that movie tonight, it sounds smarter and more confident just to say, I'd like to see that movie tonight. Another word to eliminate from your vocabulary to sound smarter, literally. I overuse this. It should strictly be used to describe a fact, but people frequently use it to emphasize or exaggerate, like, I literally watched a million hours of TV today. Again, if you want to sound smarter, experts say the words to eliminate from your vocabulary are actually and literally.
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